Broadcast September 13th, track one. 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

I'ma test this out right quick on your app. Now keep in mind that I'm an artist and I'm sensitive about my shirt. So y'all be nice about it. All right. 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Brothers, y'all all right? 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

0: Caroline, take this man Hamish to be your wedded husband. And do you, in the presence of God and before this congregation, promise and covenant to be to him a loving and faithful wife until God shall separate you by death?
1: I do.

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3: 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The Electrical Universe.

better get a safe night. You better shut the light. 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But Papa didn't know. Maria had a date and couldn't let him wait. So in a little while, she waited till their lights were low. She went out the window to have a and so. A lot of kissing them, a lot of hugging them, a lot of kissing them, a lot of happy talk, a lot of moon above. But very little time, I very little time to make a lot of love, to make a lot of love, which is a normal thing, to make a lot of love. For it's the summertime, when all the crickets sing, and in the summertime, when anyone's in love, the crickets sing a happy song. But they didn't do the repertoire for long. Suddenly the papa came, and then the mama came, and then the sister came, and then the brother came, and then the uncle came, and then the cousin came, and if the cousin came, and I can tell you this, it was a dirty shame, because the papa came, and then the mama came, and then the sister came, and then the brother came, and then the cousin came, and if the cousin came.

0: the brother came, and then the uncle came, and then the cousin came, and even doesn't came. And I can tell you this, it was a dirty shame, because the papa came, and then the mama came, and then the sister came, and then the brother came, and then the cousin came, and even doesn't came. And I can tell you this, it was a dirty shame, because the papa came, and then the mama came, and then the sister came, and then the brother came, and then the cousin came, and even doesn't came.
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We have dropped them on the IT in the wallet.

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1: Quick as a flash, your whole life passed, and now comes the final fall, the last gasp crawl to the old river at the bottom of the knoll.

0: it's your boy Arian, and I'm chilling with my man DJ Benz, bringing you something exclusive right now. Stromae, Papa Ute. I don't know where it is, I just know this. Yeah.
1: Who that there? Ain't Papa Ute, he's disappeared. 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

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So keep your feet on the ground and keep reaching for the stars.

riding the range and acting strange with the Global DJs. Here is this week's highest entry, Global DJs with their latest track, The Stars on 45.